I can talk, the longer I can see. More state police have arrived and throwing up a cordon in front of the pit. About 30 of them. No need to push the car back now. They're willing to keep their distance. The captain's pouring with someone. Can't quite see who. Oh, yes, I believe it's Professor Pearson. Yes, it is. Now they've parted, and the professor moves around one side, studying the object while the captain and two policemen advance with something in their hands. I say now it's a white exit, tied with poles. Flag is true. No pictures, know what that means, but it is. However, we will return to that point the earliest opportunity.